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For real. We're back.

0: I love from niggas, period. 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I mean, I grew up to that shit. When my mom got me a radio for Christmas, that's all I had.
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3: Ladies and gentlemen, let me please announce the alaya. Antelope was set foot in another building. Oh,

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The scalpels go on the left with the pitchforks. Igor, Igor. What a swimmer is Dracula's daughter, but her pool looks more red than the water. The blood stains the boat, but it's easy to float, 'cause blood is much thicker than water.

dessert, there was batwing confetti and the veins of a mummy named Betty. I first frowned upon it, but with ketchup on it, it tasted very much like spaghetti.

You're in Love with Someone Else, sung by Helen Forrest. Another swell, sweet song and a world-famous Harry James arrangement, Sleepy Lagoon.

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It's a pity, too, not only a rare privilege to hear him and see him, but it's also a discipline.

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If the sun's out and shining, go bask in it now. Before they put your ass in the ground. Let's go. Yo, this one is beautiful. 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There's enough for everybody. Let's go.